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1: Nothing but the truth now. Nothing but the proof of what I am.

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1: I heard what you said through the grapevine. Funny thing about your problems, they ain't mine. Staying up through the late night. 20 seconds to game time. Getting religious with it. Time crossing these state lines. Working hard through the late nights. 20

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1: Working on something I let my heart and my skin, trying to get where I wanna be, not for the fame.

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Funny thing about your problems, they ain't mine. Staying up through the late night. 20 seconds to game time. Getting religious with it. Time crossing these state lines. Working hard through the late nights.

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Listen to the mariachi play at midnight. Are you with me? Are you with me?

Drink some margaritas by swinging blue lights. Listen to the mariachi play at midnight. Are you with me? Are you with me?

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And I traveled around the world, think where you living at now. I heard you moved to Austin, got an apartment and settled down. And every once in a while, I start texting, write a paragraph, but then I delete the message. Think about you like a pastime.

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Getting religious with it. Time crossing these state lines. Working hard through the late nights.

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1: One ticket, please. 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
1: After the party, taking the trash out, turn off the TV, it's always the same. Juggling the numbers just so it looks good, curfews and death tolls.

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